and Billie Jean. Here's a question absolutely nobody was asking. What if I replace my engine oil with nacho cheese? Find out what happened next.

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0: Wax 97.7, big hit for Squeeze back in 81? Yeah, that's what came out. Lead singer of the band, Glenn Tilbrook, did all the songs for Squeeze except for that particular song when Paul Carrick took the vocals on that one. Yeah, Tempted, Squeeze, Max, 97.7. A little history there for you. It's Rock and Rod. It is a Thursday, getting ready for Friday weekend. The hot temperatures coming away. Forecast and the commoners coming up. So, somehow, signs happen. You heard of folks, you know, replacing their engine oil with cooking oil. It's oil. It works, more or less. Here's another guy in Australia. decided to get his old Volkswagen Beetle, drain the oil, and then put in warm nacho cheese instead of the oil, just to see what happened. And weirdly enough, the car ran for about 20 minutes. Turns out processed cheese has enough oily stuff in it to lubricate the engine for a while. So at first, the oil pressure was good. Everything seemed to be weirdly normal. Somewhere, there was a mechanic quietly sensing a disturbance in the force. But then the heat kicked in, the cheese started to break down, engine overheated, head gasket blasted. They said it turned into what's called a cheese volcano. I guess so. Coincidentally, it's also happens to my stomach after half gas station nachos. But anyway, eventually the engine seized up. Yeah, completely. The car was toast. Or maybe technically nachos. Yes. So yeah, science has confirmed your car can run on cheese. Briefly. Very briefly.
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2: Cloudy tonight with fog developing. The low 3 degrees with the risk of frost. Tomorrow, sunshine with a high of 18. Looking ahead to the Victoria Day weekend, Saturday will be cloudy with a 40% chance of rain. The high 19. Sunday, sunshine with a high of 20. And Monday, more sunshine with the high climbing to 27.
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Yes, Bert and Cumbie's Ryan DeBakman back with the Guess Who. Got their name back, and they're touring. They're doing a show later on this month. Nice. Oh, by the way, stop talking on speakerphone in public. Sincerely, everybody. Pat Benatar now on Max.

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0: The lads, when they were fab, yes, the Beatles, Twist and Shout, Max 97.7, great track. Reminds me of Ferris Bueller, remember that scene? They're on the float in the parade and they're singing that song. Mm-hmm. Forecast and a yelling quiet ride coming up in just a second. I love these stories when somebody's going to take a boat and sail across the ocean. Here's a new one. British sailor sailing across the Atlantic in a 3-foot-10-inch micro yacht. 3-foot-10? This would set the record for the smallest vessel ever to make a journey across the ocean. Basically, he's crossing the Atlantic in a bathtub with GPS.
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8: Cloudy tonight with fog developing. The low 3 degrees with the risk of frost. Tomorrow, sunshine with a high of 18. Looking ahead to the Victoria Day weekend, Saturday will be cloudy with a 40% chance of rain. The high 19. Sunday, sunshine with a high of 20. And Monday, more sunshine with the high climbing to 27.
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0: 97.7 with Sarah Carmichael, weekdays, noon to 3. From upstate New York, Woodstock. That's where the place was. Cross, Stills, Nash, and Young. Getting ready for the Collingwood Farmers Market official summer opening this weekend. Yeah, the Collingwood Farmers Market every Saturday morning in the heart of downtown Collingwood, right at the corner there, Second Pine, next to the buses. You know where the buses are? Right there. All great kind of food vendors, baking, meats, cheeses, flowers, jam, preserves, handcrafted stuff, beers, ciders, all that stuff. Yeah, it starts at 8 a.m., goes to 1, so get there early. And don't park in the Loblaws parking lot and they'll give you a ticket. I know. Really? You don't need all that space, people. Loblaws. Great store, but they got the cops in the parking lot. Anyway, go ahead and enjoy the farmer's market this weekend. It's Rock and Rod. Thanks for the ride.
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3: Cloudy tonight with fog developing, the low 3 degrees with the risk of frost. Tomorrow, sunshine with a high of 18. Looking ahead to the Victoria Day weekend, Saturday will be cloudy with a 40% chance of rain, the high 19. Sunday, sunshine with a high of 20. And Monday, more sunshine with the high climbing to 27.
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2: Cloudy tonight with fog developing. The low 3 degrees with the risk of frost. Tomorrow, sunshine with a high of 18. Looking ahead to the Victoria Day weekend, Saturday will be cloudy with a 40% chance of rain. The high 19. Sunday, sunshine with a high of 20. And Monday, more sunshine with the high climbing to 27.
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play the best of the 70s, 80s, and 90s. And when we say we're playing the best, we're not messing around here. I mean, we're not doing this. This isn't some sort of game, you know. This is serious business. We've got a lot of fun to have, and we've got to get to it, okay? 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

First of all, wow. I guess life we love to live. And the second one, that's easy. 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
2: Cloudy tonight with fog developing. The low 3 degrees with the risk of frost. Tomorrow, sunshine with a high of 18. Looking ahead to the Victoria Day weekend, Saturday will be cloudy with a 40% chance of rain. The high 19. Sunday, sunshine with a high of 20. And Monday, more sunshine with the high climbing to 27.
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3: Cloudy tonight with fog.

0: Fog developing, the low 3 degrees with the risk of frost. Tomorrow, sunshine with a high of 18. Looking ahead to the Victoria Day weekend, Saturday will be cloudy with a 40% chance of rain, the high 19. Sunday, sunshine with a high of 20. And Monday, more sunshine with the high climbing to 27.
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0: Cloudy tonight with fog developing. The low 3 degrees with the risk of frost. Tomorrow, sunshine with a high of 18. Looking ahead to the Victoria Day weekend, Saturday will be cloudy with a 40% chance of rain. The high 19. Sunday, sunshine with a high of 20. And Monday, more sunshine with the high climbing to 27.
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1: 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And we kind of got a thing for nature. 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
4: Cloudy tonight with fog developing. The low 3 degrees with the risk of frost. Tomorrow, sunshine with a high of 18. Looking ahead to the Victoria Day weekend, Saturday will be cloudy with a 40% chance of rain. The high 19. Sunday, sunshine with a high of 20. And Monday, more sunshine with the high climbing to 27.
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springtime, it's that special time of year when you notice how many times you actually miss the driveway when you're clearing snow with your snowblower. 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
3: Cloudy tonight with fog developing. The low 3 degrees with the risk of frost. Tomorrow, sunshine with a high of 18. Looking ahead to the Victoria Day weekend, Saturday will be cloudy with a 40% chance of rain. The high 19. Sunday, sunshine with a high of 20. And Monday, more sunshine with the high climbing to 27.
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3: Cloudy tonight with fog developing, the low 3 degrees with the risk of frost. Tomorrow, sunshine with a high of 18. Looking ahead to the Victoria Day weekend, Saturday will be cloudy with a 40% chance of rain, the high 19. Sunday, sunshine with a high of 20. And Monday, more sunshine with the high climbing to 27.
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0: 1.21, okay, I thought so. 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
0: Yes, that's it. 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Crazy old geezer. 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
3: Good morning. I'm Matt Sittler. The federal government published an advisory this week warning of potential travel disruptions abroad during the busy summer season due to the ongoing war in the Middle East. The advisory says anyone planning a trip to the Middle East, as well as anyone traveling through the region en route to another destination, could see their plans disrupted on short notice. But it also noticed that Canadians traveling to any overseas destination could see their plans upended given global fuel and supply chain disruptions that are expected to linger for months. Prime Minister Mark Carney says the best place for Alberta is undoubtedly in Canada, and his government's working to patch up relations with the province after years of bad blood. That stems from stalled energy development. The comments came at a press conference where Carney announced new policies to turbocharge the development of Canada's electricity grid, including deploying more natural gas-powered turbines to generate the fuel the country needs. The U.S. is about to slap countervailing duties on fresh mushrooms grown in Canada, as Canadian growers warn of broader risks to the farming sector on both sides of the border. A U.S. Commerce Department fact sheet released this week and shared by the Canadian Mushroom Growers Association says that following an investigation, the U.S. government will be hitting Canadian fresh mushrooms with tariffs of between 1.6 and 5%. The town of Wasaga Beach has approved a new beach bylaw in keeping with the master plan, calling for beachfront protection, responsible tourism, recreation, and public access. The bylaw strengthens local protection for dunes, critical habitat, sensitive natural areas, and wildlife, including the endangered piping plover. Highlights of the new bylaw include hefty fines for contravention, ranging from $900 to $3,000. Details can be found at wasagabeach.com. A Meaford resident is charged with drug-related offenses following a traffic stop in the early hours in Owen Sound on May 8th. Around 1 a.m., Gray Bruce OBP pulled her over for a Highway Traffic Act violation, but the officer saw some drugs in the vehicle and a subsequent search yielded a quantity of meth. The 31-year-old is charged with possession for the purpose of trafficking. And the Canadian Pacific Railway Company has been cleared of all liability in the Lac-Mégantic, Quebec train disaster that claimed 47 lives in 2013. Several parties, including the victims and their families, were attempting to sue the rail carrier for its role in the disaster, but the Supreme Court of Canada cleared it of all liability. Now here's RJ with sports.
4: I'm RJ Broadhead. Here's the morning sports presented by RE/MAX. Montreal shut Buffalo down in the final two periods for a 6-3 win and a 3-2 series lead. Vegas eliminated the Ducks. Brace yourselves, Leafs fans. The playoff leading scorer is Mitch Marner. He had 2 points last night. No games tonight. The Habs can advance if they win on Saturday. The Oilers fired coach Chris Knobloch. The Canucks named the Sedins as presidents of hockey ops and Ryan Johnson as GM. Sidney Crosby was added to Canada's roster for the Worlds after Macklin Celebrini was named captain. Sid will wear an A and the 19-year-old will keep the C. They play Sweden at 10:20 this morning. The Owen Sound Attack were sold to a group called Ecological Dynamics Sports Partners. The new owners have committed to keeping the team in Owen Sound. PWHL final, Montreal took game one in overtime against Ottawa. The Blue Jays were off yesterday and start a series in Detroit tonight. And there's a seven-way tie for the lead at the PGA Championship. Corey Connors is one shot back.
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3: Mainly sunny today with a high of 18. Clear skies tonight, the low near 8. Cloudy with scattered showers Saturday with a high of 10, the low near 7.
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0: 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What a beautiful Friday morning. The long weekend is looking real good weather-wise. We got details on that coming up.
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0: Going to be amazing out there today. Lots of sunshine and a high about 18. Tomorrow, some sun, some cloud with increasing cloudiness as the day goes on. A 30% chance of showers late in the afternoon. A high of 20. For Sunday, sunshine and 20. And holiday Monday, sunshine and 27. Right now in Collingwood at the beach, we're sitting at 3 degrees.

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1: Good morning. I'm Matt Sittler. The federal government published an advisory this week warning of potential travel disruptions abroad during the busy summer season due to the ongoing war in the Middle East. The advisory says anyone planning a trip to the Middle East, as well as anyone traveling through the region en route to another destination, could see their plans disrupted on short notice. But it also noticed that Canadians traveling to any overseas destination could see their plans upended given global fuel and supply chain disruptions that are expected to linger for months. Prime Minister Mark Carney says the best place for Alberta is undoubtedly in Canada, and his government's working to patch up relations with the province after years of bad blood. That stems from stalled energy development. The comments came at a press conference where Carney announced new policies to turbocharge the development of Canada's electricity grid, including deploying more natural gas-powered turbines to generate the fuel the country needs. The U.S. is about to slap countervailing duties on fresh mushrooms grown in Canada, as Canadian growers warn of broader risks to the farming sector on both sides of the border. A U.S. Commerce Department fact sheet released this week and shared by the Canadian Mushroom Growers Association says that following an investigation, the U.S. government will be hitting Canadian fresh mushrooms with tariffs of between 1.6 and 5%. The town of Wasaga Beach has approved a new beach bylaw in keeping with the master plan, calling for beachfront protection, responsible tourism, recreation, and public access. The bylaw strengthens local protection for dunes, critical habitat, sensitive natural areas, and wildlife, including the endangered piping plover. Highlights of the new bylaw include hefty fines for contravention, ranging from $900 to $3,000. Details can be found at wasagabeach.com. A Meaford resident is charged with drug-related offenses following a traffic stop in the early hours in Owen Sound on May 8th. Around 1 a.m., Gray Bruce OBP pulled her over for a Highway Traffic Act violation, but the officer saw some drugs in the vehicle and a subsequent search yielded a quantity of meth. The 31-year-old is charged with possession for the purpose of trafficking. And the Canadian Pacific Railway Company has been cleared of all liability in the Lac-Mégantic, Quebec train disaster that claimed 47 lives in 2013. Several parties, including the victims and their families, were attempting to sue the rail carrier for its role in the disaster, but the Supreme Court of Canada cleared it of all liability. In sports, the Montreal Canadiens beat the Sabres 6-3. In baseball, the Blue Jays play the Tigers tonight. Details on these stories and more can be found at our website. Your weather forecast is up next.
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1: Mainly sunny today with a high of 18. Clear skies tonight, the low near 8. Cloudy with scattered showers Saturday with a high of 10, the low near 7.
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4: 6:34. What a beautiful Friday morning. The beginning of a long, beautiful weekend. Can't wait, man, to get Monday off. Hope you got it off. 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

0: 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A reminder, the Collingwood Farmers Market is back in action starting this weekend. They're open from 8 a.m. until 1 p.m. at the corner of Pine and 2nd Street in Collingwood.
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0: Lots of sunshine today, high of 18. Some sunshine tomorrow with increasing cloud during the day and a slight chance of showers late in the afternoon. High tomorrow, 20. Sunday and Monday, nothing but sunshine. 20 degrees on Sunday and 27 on holiday Monday. Cool. Right now in Collingwood and Angus, it's +3 with Tom Cochran and Red Ryder.

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We get all the big hits from the 70s, 80s, and 90s. And a check on your local news, weather, and sports next at 7 o'clock right here on MAX.

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2: Good morning, I'm Matt Sittler. The federal government published an advisory this week warning of potential travel disruptions abroad during the busy summer season due to the ongoing war in the Middle East. The advisory says anyone planning a trip to the Middle East, as well as anyone traveling through the region en route to another destination, could see their plans disrupted on short notice. But it also noticed that Canadians traveling to any overseas destination could see their plans upended given global fuel and supply chain disruptions that are expected to linger for months. Prime Minister Mark Carney says the best place for Alberta is undoubtedly in Canada, and his government's working to patch up relations with the province after years of bad blood. That stems from stalled energy development. The comments came at a press conference where Carney announced new policies to turbocharge the development of Canada's electricity grid, including deploying more natural gas-powered turbines to generate the fuel the country needs. The U.S. is about to slap countervailing duties on fresh mushrooms grown in Canada, as Canadian growers warn of broader risks to the farming sector on both sides of the border. A U.S. Commerce Department fact sheet released this week and shared by the Canadian Mushroom Growers Association says that following an investigation, the U.S. government will be hitting Canadian fresh mushrooms with tariffs of between 1.6 and 5%. The town of Wasaga Beach has approved a new beach bylaw in keeping with the master plan, calling for beachfront protection, responsible tourism, recreation, and public access. The bylaw strengthens local protection for dunes, critical habitat, sensitive natural areas, and wildlife, including the endangered piping plover. Highlights of the new bylaw include hefty fines for contravention, ranging from $900 to $3,000. Details can be found at wasagabeach.com. A Meaford resident is charged with drug-related offenses following a traffic stop in the early hours in Owen Sound on May 8th. Around 1 a.m., Gray Bruce OBP pulled her over for a Highway Traffic Act violation, but the officer saw some drugs in the vehicle and a subsequent search yielded a quantity of meth. The 31-year-old is charged with possession for the purpose of trafficking. And the Canadian Pacific Railway Company has been cleared of all liability in the Lac-Megantic, Quebec train disaster that claimed 47 lives in 2013. Several parties, including the victims and their families, were attempting to sue the rail carrier for its role in the disaster, but the Supreme Court of Canada cleared it of all liability. Now here's RJ with sports.
3: I'm RJ Broadhead. Here's the morning sports presented by RE/MAX. Montreal shut Buffalo down in the final two periods for a 6-3 win and a 3-2 series lead. Vegas eliminated the Ducks. Brace yourselves, Leafs fans. The playoff leading scorer is Mitch Marner. He had 2 points last night. No games tonight. The Habs can advance if they win on Saturday. The Oilers fired coach Chris Knobloch. The Canucks named the Sedins as presidents of hockey ops and Ryan Johnson as GM. Sidney Crosby was added to Canada's roster for the Worlds after Macklin Celebrini was named captain. Sid will wear an A and the 19-year-old will keep the C. They play Sweden at 10:20 this morning. The Owen Sound Attack were sold to a group called Ecological Dynamics Sports Partners. The new owners have committed to keeping the team in Owen Sound. PWHL final, Montreal took game one in overtime against Ottawa. The Blue Jays were off yesterday and start a series in Detroit tonight. And there's a 7-way tie for the lead at the PGA Championship. Corey Connors is one shot back.
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2: Mainly sunny today with a high of 18. Clear skies tonight, the low near 8. Cloudy with scattered showers Saturday with a high of 10, the low near 7.
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0: Minnesota. 16 minutes after 7 o'clock on a beautiful Friday morning of the long weekend. Reminding you that the Collingwood Comic-Con is coming back to the Royal Canadian Legion in Collingwood tomorrow from 10 a.m. till 3 p.m. You can browse the selection of vendors offering comic books, toys, sports cards, video games, and unique handcrafted jewelry. So we'll see you tomorrow at Collingwood Comic-Con. That's going on from 10 a.m. until 3 p.m. at the Legion.
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0: Sunshine at 18 today. Sunshine tomorrow, increasing cloud with a chance of showers late in the afternoon, high at 20. Sunday, sunny and 20. And holiday Monday, sunny and 27.

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1: Good morning. I'm Matt Sittler. The federal government published an advisory this week warning of potential travel disruptions abroad during the busy summer season due to the ongoing war in the Middle East. The advisory says anyone planning a trip to the Middle East, as well as anyone traveling through the region en route to another destination, could see their plans disrupted on short notice. But it also noticed that Canadians traveling to any overseas destination could see their plans upended given global fuel and supply chain disruptions that are expected to linger for months. Prime Minister Mark Carney says the best place for Alberta is undoubtedly in Canada, and his government's working to patch up relations with the province after years of bad blood. That stems from stalled energy development. The comments came at a press conference where Carney announced new policies to turbocharge the development of Canada's electricity grid, including deploying more natural gas-powered turbines to generate the fuel the country needs. The U.S. is about to slap countervailing duties on fresh mushrooms grown in Canada as Canadian growers warn of broader risks to the farming sector on both sides of the border. A U.S. Commerce Department fact sheet released this week and shared by the Canadian Mushroom Growers Association says that following an investigation, the U.S. government will be hitting Canadian fresh mushrooms with tariffs of between 1.6 and 5%. The town of Wasaga Beach has approved a new beach bylaw in keeping with the master plan, calling for beachfront protection, responsible tourism, recreation, and public access. The bylaw strengthens local protection for dunes, critical habitat, sensitive natural areas, and wildlife, including the endangered piping plover. Highlights of the new bylaw include hefty fines for contravention, ranging from $900 to $3,000. Details can be found at wasagabeach.com. A Meaford resident is charged with drug-related offenses following a traffic stop in the early hours in Owen Sound on May 8th. Around 1 a.m., Gray Bruce OBP pulled her over for a Highway Traffic Act violation, but the officer saw some drugs in the vehicle and a subsequent search yielded a quantity of meth. The 31-year-old is charged with possession for the purpose of trafficking. And the Canadian Pacific Railway Company has been cleared of all liability in the Lac-Mégantic, Quebec train disaster that claimed 47 lives in 2013. Several parties, including the victims and their families, were attempting to sue the rail carrier for its role in the disaster, but the Supreme Court of Canada cleared it of all liability. In sports, the Montreal Canadiens beat the Sabres 6-3. In baseball, the Blue Jays play the Tigers tonight. Details on these stories and more can be found at our website. 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
1: Mainly sunny today with a high of 18. Clear skies tonight, the low near 8. Cloudy with scattered showers Saturday with a high of 10, the low near 7.
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3: 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The Victoria Day long weekend is here, my friends. 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

0: 97.7, the Eagles and Life in the Fast Lane. 7:46. What a beautiful Friday morning. The long weekend is here, and some good news for you. Gas prices dropped a bit overnight. Not a lot, but they did drop by 3 cents per liter.
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0: Going to be a great day today. Lots of sunshine and a high of 18. Tomorrow, lots of sun, increasing cloud as the day goes on. A slight chance of showers late in the afternoon, high of 20. For Sunday, sunshine and 20. And holiday Monday, more sunshine and summer-like with a high of 27. Cool. Right now in Barrie and Angus, it's +4 with Corey Hart. Everything in my heart.

keeping the dream alive. And by dream, we mean our program director's CD collection. We haven't talked a lot about the internet with him, but he is aware of it. 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
3: Good morning. I'm Matt Sittler. The federal government published an advisory this week warning of potential travel disruptions abroad during the busy summer season due to the ongoing war in the Middle East. The advisory says anyone planning a trip to the Middle East, as well as anyone traveling through the region en route to another destination, could see their plans disrupted on short notice. But it also noticed that Canadians traveling to any overseas destination could see their plans upended given global fuel and supply chain disruptions that are expected to linger for months. Prime Minister Mark Carney says the best place for Alberta is undoubtedly in Canada, and his government's working to patch up relations with the province after years of bad blood. That stems from stalled energy development. The comments came at a press conference where Carney announced new policies to turbocharge the development of Canada's electricity grid, including deploying more natural gas-powered turbines to generate the fuel the country needs. The U.S. is about to slap countervailing duties on fresh mushrooms grown in Canada as Canadian growers warn of broader risks to the farming sector on both sides of the border. A U.S. Commerce Department fact sheet released this week and shared by the Canadian Mushroom Growers Association says that following an investigation, the U.S. government will be hitting Canadian fresh mushrooms with tariffs of between 1.6 and 5%. The town of Wasaga Beach has approved a new beach bylaw in keeping with the master plan calling for beachfront protection, responsible tourism, recreation, and public access. The bylaw strengthens local protection for dunes, critical habitat, sensitive natural areas, and wildlife, including the endangered piping plover. Highlights of the new bylaw include hefty fines for contravention, ranging from $900 to $3,000. Details can be found at wasagabeach.com. A Meaford resident is charged with drug-related offenses following a traffic stop in the early hours in Owen Sound on May 8th. Around 1 a.m., Gray Bruce OBP pulled her over for a Highway Traffic Act violation, but the officer saw some drugs in the vehicle and a subsequent search yielded a quantity of meth. The 31-year-old is charged with possession for the purpose of trafficking. And the Canadian Pacific Railway Company has been cleared of all liability in the Lac-Mégantic, Quebec train disaster that claimed 47 lives in 2013. Several parties, including the victims and their families, were attempting to sue the rail carrier for its role in the disaster, but the Supreme Court of Canada cleared it of all liability. Now here's RJ with sports.
4: I'm RJ Broadhead. Here's the morning sports presented by RE/MAX. Montreal shut Buffalo down in the final two periods for a 6-3 win and a 3-2 series lead. Vegas eliminated the Ducks. Brace yourselves, Leafs fans. The playoff leading scorer is Mitch Marner. He had 2 points last night. No games tonight. The Habs can advance if they win on Saturday. The Oilers fired coach Chris Knobloch. The Canucks named the Sedins as presidents of hockey ops and Ryan Johnson as GM. Sidney Crosby was added to Canada's roster for the Worlds after Macklin Celebrini was named captain. Sid will wear an A and the 19-year-old will keep the C. They play Sweden at 10:20 this morning. The Owen Sound Attack were sold to a group called Ecological Dynamics Sports Partners. The new owners have committed to keeping the team in Owen Sound. PWHL final, Montreal took game one in overtime against Ottawa. The Blue Jays were off yesterday and start a series in Detroit tonight. And there's a 7-way tie for the lead at the PGA Championship. Corey Connors is one shot back.
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3: Mainly sunny today with a high of 18. Clear skies tonight, the low near 8. Cloudy with scattered showers Saturday with a high of 10, the low near 7.
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0: Smith. I don't want to miss a thing. 18 minutes after 8. Isn't it a gorgeous Friday morning out there? We say good morning on the telephone. Who's this?
1: Jason.
0: Hey, Jason. Where are you calling from, buddy?
1: Wasaga Beach.
0: All right. We're doing the Max Morning Stumper. The question today is, what is the longest-running American TV sitcom?
1: I think it's The Simpsons.
0: You are correct, buddy. You got yourself a gift card for a great restaurant in Wasaga Beach. Everybody loves this place. It's called Charlie's Diner. Have you been?
1: I've never been, no.
0: Well, you're going to enjoy. Thanks for listening.
1: Thank you. Have a great day.
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0: Sunshine all day long today, not too hot, not too cold, high of 18. Tomorrow, sunshine, increasing cloud, maybe a shower late in the day, high of 20. And sunshine for Sunday and holiday Monday, up to 20 on Sunday and 27 by Monday.

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1: Good morning. I'm Matt Sittler. The federal government published an advisory this week warning of potential travel disruptions abroad during the busy summer season due to the ongoing war in the Middle East. The advisory says anyone planning a trip to the Middle East, as well as anyone traveling through the region en route to another destination, could see their plans disrupted on short notice. But it also noticed that Canadians traveling to any overseas destination could see their plans upended, given global fuel and supply chain disruptions that are expected to linger for months. Prime Minister Mark Carney says the best place for Alberta is undoubtedly in Canada, and his government's working to patch up relations with the province after years of bad blood. That stems from stalled energy development. The comments came at a press conference where Carney announced new policies to turbocharge the development of Canada's electricity grid, including deploying more natural gas-powered turbines to generate the fuel the country needs. The U.S. is about to slap countervailing duties on fresh mushrooms grown in Canada, as Canadian growers warn of broader risks to the farming sector on both sides of the border. A U.S. Commerce Department fact sheet released this week and shared by the Canadian Mushroom Growers Association says that following an investigation, the U.S. government will be hitting Canadian fresh mushrooms with tariffs of between 1.6 and 5%. The town of Wasaga Beach has approved a new beach bylaw in keeping with the master plan, calling for beachfront protection, responsible tourism, recreation, and public access. The bylaw strengthens local protection for dunes, critical habitat, sensitive natural areas, and wildlife, including the endangered piping plover. Highlights of the new bylaw include hefty fines for contravention, ranging from $900 to $3,000. Details can be found at wasagabeach.com. A Meaford resident is charged with drug-related offenses following a traffic stop in the early hours in Owen Sound on May 8th. Around 1 a.m., Gray Bruce OBP pulled her over for a Highway Traffic Act violation, but the officer saw some drugs in the vehicle and a subsequent search yielded a quantity of meth. The 31-year-old is charged with possession for the purpose of trafficking. And the Canadian Pacific Railway Company has been cleared of all liability in the Lac-Mégantic, Quebec train disaster that claimed 47 lives in 2013. Several parties, including the victims and their families, were attempting to sue the rail carrier for its role in the disaster, but the Supreme Court of Canada cleared it of all liability. In sports, the Montreal Canadiens beat the Sabres 6-3. In baseball, the Blue Jays play the Tigers tonight. Details on these stories and more can be found at our website. Your weather forecast is up next.
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1: Mainly sunny today with a high of 18. Clear skies tonight, the low near 8. Cloudy with scattered showers Saturday with a high of 10, the low near 7.
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4: Good morning, 8:34. What a gorgeous day out there. Going to be a beautiful long weekend weather-wise, too. It's Wilson Phillips. This is Hold On.

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0: 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So come on for the music and stay for the moment. Tomorrow, music starts at 4 o'clock. That's at Sunset Point Park Stage, 35 Lawrence, St. Lawrence Street in Collingwood.
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8: Lots of sunshine today and a high of 18. Tomorrow, lots of sun, increasing cloud as the day goes on. Maybe a shower in the afternoon, high of 20. Sunday and holiday Monday, both sunny. Up to 20 on Sunday and 27 by Monday. Right now in Collingwood at the beach, 8 degrees with Oasis.

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The long weekend is here, and we get all the big hits to get you going for the weekend, like Barney Bentall and the Legendary Hearts.

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0: 97.7. Here's Prince, When Doves Cry. It's the Hitman on a beautiful Friday morning in South Georgian Bay. How's your long weekend weather going to be? Let's check out the forecast.
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2: Mainly sunny today with a high of 18. Clear skies tonight, the low near 8. Cloudy with scattered showers Saturday with a high of 10, the low near 7.
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the 70s, 80s, and 90s all morning long. We are the soundtrack to your long weekend, my friend. Have a great one. 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

0: 97.7, the Four Seasons there in December 1963. Oh, what a night. It's the Hitman reminding you that Collingwood Comic-Con is on this weekend. It's going on at the Canadian Legion in Collingwood. 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
4: Mainly sunny today with a high of 18. Clear skies tonight, the low near 8. Cloudy with scattered showers Saturday with a high of 10, the low near 7.
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0: 97.7 Chilliwack and Fly at Night. We're coming up on 10 o'clock. 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Enjoy that. Have a great day at work, and I'll talk to you again tomorrow.
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1: Mainly sunny today with a high of 18. Clear skies tonight, the low near 8. Cloudy with scattered showers Saturday with a high of 10, the low near 7.
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1: Mainly sunny today with a high of 18. Clear skies tonight, the low near 8. Cloudy with scattered showers Saturday with a high of 10, the low near 7.
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1: Mainly sunny today with a high of 18. Clear skies tonight, the low near 8. Cloudy with scattered showers Saturday with a high of 10, the low near 7.
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9: Mainly sunny today with a high of 18. Clear skies tonight, the low near 8. Cloudy with scattered showers Saturday with a high of 10, the low near 7.
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2: Good afternoon. I'm Matt Sittler. The federal government published an advisory this week warning of potential travel disruptions abroad during the busy summer season due to the ongoing war in the Middle East. The advisory says anyone planning a trip to the Middle East, as well as anyone traveling through the region en route to another destination, could see their plans disrupted on short notice. But it also noticed that Canadians traveling to any overseas destination could see their plans upended given global fuel and supply chain disruptions that are expected to linger for months. Prime Minister Mark Carney says the best place for Alberta is undoubtedly in Canada, and his government's working to patch up relations with the province after years of bad blood. That stems from stalled energy development. The comments came at a press conference where Carney announced new policies to turbocharge the development of Canada's electricity grid, including deploying more natural gas-powered turbines to generate the fuel the country needs. The U.S. is about to slap countervailing duties on fresh mushrooms grown in Canada as Canadian growers warn of broader risks to the farming sector on both sides of the border. A U.S. Commerce Department fact sheet released this week and shared by the Canadian Mushroom Growers Association says that following an investigation, the U.S. government will be hitting Canadian fresh mushrooms with tariffs of between 1.6 and 5%. The town of Wasaga Beach has approved a new beach bylaw in keeping with the master plan, calling for beachfront protection, responsible tourism, recreation, and public access. The bylaw strengthens local protection for dunes, critical habitat, sensitive natural areas, and wildlife, including the endangered piping plover. Highlights of the new bylaw include hefty fines for contravention, ranging from $900 to $3,000. Details can be found at wasagabeach.com. A Meaford resident is charged with drug-related offenses following a traffic stop in the early hours in Owen Sound on May 8th. Around 1 a.m., Gray Bruce OBP pulled her over for a Highway Traffic Act violation, but the officer saw some drugs in the vehicle and a subsequent search yielded a quantity of meth. The 31-year-old is charged with possession for the purpose of trafficking. And the Canadian Pacific Railway Company has been cleared of all liability in the Lac-Megantic, Quebec train disaster that claimed 47 lives in 2013. Several parties, including the victims and their families, were attempting to sue the rail carrier for its role in the disaster, but the Supreme Court of Canada cleared it of all liability. In sports, the Montreal Canadiens beat the Sabres 6-3. In baseball, the Blue Jays play the Tigers tonight. Details on these stories and more can be found at our website. Your weather forecast is up next.
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2: Mainly sunny today with a high of 18. Clear skies tonight, the low near 8. Cloudy with scattered showers Saturday with a high of 10, the low near 7.
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Mitchell, Big Yellow Taxi on Max 97.7, playing the big hits of the 70s, 80s, and 90s. Tonight's Lotto Max jackpot worth an estimated $20 million, with 20 $100,000 prizes up for grabs. Tomorrow night, the Lotto 649 jackpot is $46 million. And this group is going to be inducted into the Rock and Roll Hall of Fame later on this year. It is Oasis. Don't Look Back at

0: Christmas, Sweet Emotion on Max 97.7. Happy Friday. Good afternoon. It's Sarah Carmichael. Are you excited to kick off the May long weekend? I hope your plans include checking out the Collingwood Farmers Market as they are opening for the season tomorrow, 8 a.m. until 1 at the corner of Pine and 2nd Street. It will run between this weekend and Thanksgiving. Great opportunity to support local vendors and, of course, pick up some really delicious and awesome items. Also happening tomorrow, the Collingwood Comic-Con is going on at the Legion. That'll run from 10 until 3. Lots of different vendors offering comic books, toys, sports cards, video games, and more. It is going to be a very busy weekend. We are so lucky to live in an area that gives us so many options of things to do all the time, but especially when the long weekends roll around. You can always check out details about local happenings by visiting our events calendar at max977.ca.
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2: Mainly sunny today with a high of 18. Clear skies tonight, the low near 8. Cloudy with scattered showers Saturday with a high of 10, the low near 7.
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Roxette, The Look on Max 97.7, playing the big hits of the 70s, 80s, and 90s. It was revealed this week that Queen Latifah will be joining The Voice as a new judge. Returning judges Kelly Clarkson and Adam Levine will be there. And Riley Green is going to be a newcomer to the spinning chairs as well. This will be season 30 of The Voice. And NBC has not given an exact date for the premiere, but it will be in September. Here's Barry.

0: I'm an adult now. It's Pursuit of Happiness on Max 97.7. I'm Sarah. If you want to feel happier, these are some practices that can significantly enhance your well-being. Number one is to be grateful. Write a letter of gratitude to someone who's helped you in some way. This can lead to a lasting increase in happiness over weeks or months. You don't even need to send the letter to reap the reward. Just writing it can make you feel better, though I think sending it to the person would make them feel pretty darn good. Be optimistic. Visualize your ideal future, whatever that may be. Perhaps you find a loving partner or secure a fulfilling and challenging job. Imagine all the details. Write them in a journal. Count your blessings. Every week, write down three good things that have happened to you. By focusing on the positive, you'll remember reasons to be happy. And use your strengths. Identify your greatest personal strength and try to use that in some new ways. And finally, commit to acts of kindness. Donate your time or money to a charity, and you'll not only help others, but also yourself, as people who give to others report a boost in their own happiness.
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9: Mainly sunny today with a high of 18. Clear skies tonight, the low near 8. Cloudy with scattered showers Saturday with a high of 10, the low near 7.
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3: I think men think that women love true crime because we love murder. Like, women be loving murder, you know? And I'm like, oh, I think the reason we love it is because we love planning, you know? Like, I just love a good plan. And what else is murder? But the ultimate plan. And, like, I love watching Dateline and 48 Hours and all these shows because I love watching men be bad at planning. Like, oh, my God. It makes me feel so good about my dry erase calendar. It also makes me feel very safe in my own relationship, you know? Like, yeah, my boyfriend might murder me, but he'll be caught the next day. You know, like, he doesn't remember to close the wet toilet paper wipes. You think he's going to remember to wipe down his fingerprints? I don't think so, Keith Morrison. Me, on the other hand. I wouldn't need to wipe down my fingerprints. Because I would be wearing... Right, thank you. That I bought on Amazon 2 years ago. Under your account. Like this is not hard.
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0: Matchbox 20, 3 a.m. on Max 97.7. It's Sarah Carmichael, and it is May long weekend, May 2-4, Victoria Day weekend, whatever you want to call it. There's going to be lots of things going on over at Blue Mountain. 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There's going to be live music. There's going to be a scavenger hunt, giant games, groove dancing, and more. Now, there's going to be music today by Jamie Chotka and the Boys. And there's also going to be Dean James tomorrow, Simply Skinnerd, a Lynyrd Skynyrd tribute tomorrow, and the list goes on. 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Of course, there's lots of great places to eat as well as shop. It is a beautiful area. We're very lucky to have it. So check it out this weekend.
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2: Mainly sunny today with a high of 18. Clear skies tonight, the low near 8. Cloudy with scattered showers Saturday with a high of 10, the low near 7.
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0: Twisted Sister, We're Not Gonna Take It on Max 97.7. 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
4: Mainly sunny today with a high of 18. Clear skies tonight, the low near 8. Cloudy with scattered showers Saturday with a high of 10, the low near 7.
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0: Murder Bizarre Love Triangle on Max 97.7, playing the big hits of the 70s, 80s, and 90s. A bit of a bizarre sight last night in Toronto as the iconic CN Tower was frozen. Now, this was a promotional thing by Drake as he's promoting his new album, Iceman, that was released today. What they did was they took projectors and a bunch of, you know, special effects, and they made it look like the CN Tower became frozen right from the bottom up to the top, right? It looked like the ice was spreading across the CN Tower. Very cool effect. And then they did fireworks at the harbor, which I'm sure was very much appreciated by those who live right there who are trying to go to sleep on a Thursday night because they got to work Friday morning. But anyway, lots of promotion in regards to this new album. He had back a month or so ago had a bunch of ice blocks that were delivered in the downtown, and he had this whole like ice wall promoting Iceman, his album, which is now available. Now, he also surprised people a little bit extra by not releasing one album, but three. So if you are a fan of Drake and you want some new music to listen to for the long weekend, you actually have three brand new albums that are now available wherever you get your music.
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AM, the one I love on Max 97.7, playing the big hits of the 70s, 80s, and 90s. 70% of people say they have their high school yearbooks tucked away in storage. 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Are we supposed to have them on the mantle, bring them out when we have company so we can revisit all of those embarrassing

0: 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It's Sarah Carmichael. 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
2: Mainly sunny today with a high of 18. Clear skies tonight, the low near 8. Cloudy with scattered showers Saturday with a high of 10, the low near 7.
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4: Mainly sunny today with a high of 18. Clear skies tonight, the low near 8. Cloudy with scattered showers Saturday with a high of 10, the low near 7.
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0: Cripple Creek on Max 97.7, playing the big hits of the 70s, 80s, and 90s. It's Sarah Carmichael, and in case you were wondering, because I was, the Music Market and Park It will be returning to Station Park and Tourism Information Center in Stayner on Highway 26 as of June 4th. Put it down. This will be Thursdays. And it'll be featuring local farmers, vendors, kids, activities, classic cars, live music, and more. And, of course, if you want to keep an eye at discoverclearview.ca, I'm sure they will have even more information in the coming weeks. I hope you can stick around now. We've got Rob coming in after 3. Rod will be in after that. I'm going to be back tomorrow afternoon for a couple hours. And until then, take care and drive safe.
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Hard to Handle. Black Crowes from their debut album on Max 97.7, the big hits of the 70s, 80s, and 90s. Yes, it's Friday. Friday of a long weekend. And it's going to be a fantastic weekend weather-wise. Can't wait to tell you all about that. Man, oh man, it's well-deserved and long overdue. Coming up this hour, of course, we'll do the social media status of the day. Got some music news lined up as well. Paul McCartney and Wings, they're up to some pretty cool stuff at the Rock and Roll Hall of Fame. Plus, Billy Idol is going to receive a huge award. We'll talk about that later on this hour. George Harrison's right around the corner. This is Nick Gilder and Hot Child in the City on Max 97.7.

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1: Well, it is time for the Farmers Markets to kick off. Every Saturday morning, the Collingwood Farmers Market runs downtown right on the corner of 2nd and Pine Streets, right in the kind of in behind where the grocery store is, Loblaws, their parking lot, and then the next bit over is where you'll find the market. And it's generally quite a large one. 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It's around October anyway, so it is on now for the rest of the summer. 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
2: Mainly sunny today with a high of 18. Clear skies tonight, the low near 8. Cloudy with scattered showers Saturday with a high of 10, the low near 7.
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Gary Wright, Dreamweaver on Max 97.7. Sounds like he's saying Dreamweaver, Justin Bieber. It is Rob Matice along with you until 6 o'clock this evening. Clearly lost my mind already, and it's early. It's Friday. It's a long weekend. The weather is going to be gorgeous. Susan's going to keep us up to date on all that. I did see a high of 27 on holiday Monday, sunny skies. Let's keep everything crossed, because you never know what Mother Nature may do to us. She's chock full of surprises. Speaking of surprises, coming up this hour, still got some music news and the social media status of the day as well. Here's Brian Adams.

play the best of the 70s, 80s, and 90s. And when we say we're playing the best, we're not messing around here. I mean, we're not doing this. This isn't some sort of game, you know. This is serious business. We've got a lot of fun to have, and we've got to get to it, okay? So let's stop messing around. 97.7, Max FM.

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1: Time for some music news. Paul McCartney and Wings. Today, the Rock and Roll Hall of Fame in Cleveland will open an exhibit dedicated to that band. It features never-before-displayed artifacts, including instruments played by Wings, both in the recording sessions and in concert, band clothing, original artwork, tour memorabilia, and previously unseen photography, plus archival video and audio. That'd be very cool. If you've never been to the Rock and Roll Hall of Fame in Cleveland, you might want to check it out when it's, you know, when it's safe to do so. It's a pretty cool place. I haven't been there for, it's probably been 10 or a dozen years since I've been there, so it'd be all new to me as well. Music news continues. Now, Billy Idol, he's going to be honored with a Lifetime Achievement Award at the 52nd Annual American Music Awards in recognition of, quote, his incomparable career, body of work, and unparalleled contributions to music. The AMAs will be live from Las Vegas May 25th on CBS.
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10: Mainly sunny today with a high of 18. Clear skies tonight, the low near 8. Cloudy with scattered showers Saturday with a high of 10, the low near 7.
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4: Good afternoon, I'm Susan Meredith. Prime Minister Mark Carney and Alberta Premier Danielle Smith signed an energy collaboration agreement today. The signing ceremony in Calgary establishes a carbon pricing system and an agreed-on start date for a new oil pipeline that will be used to export energy to Asian markets. Calling it a landmark agreement, Smith said the proposed West Coast oil pipeline would transport more than 1 million barrels of oil a day, with construction to start on it as soon as the fall of next year. Disgraced and convicted sex offender Peter Nygaard lost his appeal of his multiple sexual assault convictions today. Nygaard was seeking a reduction in his 11-year sentence. He's 84 now and was convicted by a jury 3 years ago of sexually assaulting four women between the 1980s and 2005 in the top floor bedroom of his company's former Toronto headquarters. He was once a fashion mogul, but his company, Nygaard International, filed for bankruptcy in 2020 as he came under criminal investigation first in the U.S. and then in Canada. He still faces a sexual assault trial involving one complainant in Montreal. The federal government has also said he can be extradited to the U.S. on sexual assault charges once his Canadian cases are completed. Today, the Supreme Court of Canada announced there will be a new legal means made available to victims of intimate partner violence to seek financial damages through civil court. A person must show that the wrongful conduct happened during an intimate relationship or after it ended, and that the other person intentionally engaged in abusive conduct, and that the conduct amounted to coercive control. Finally, the town of Collingwood has published its 2026 Residence Guide. It contains complete information on the programs and services Collingwood delivers. 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In sports, the NHL playoffs are quiet tonight. The Habs, with home ice advantage, can advance in their series with the Sabres if they win tomorrow night. Vegas eliminated the Ducks. They take on the Avalanche Wednesday. Game 2 in the PWHL Walter Cup Final between the Ottawa Charge and the Montreal Victoire is set for tomorrow afternoon. The Victoire are up 1-0. And in baseball, the Blue Jays are in Detroit to take on the Tigers for a weekend series. Treya Savage gets the start for the Jays tonight. That's news and sports. The forecast is next.
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4: Partly cloudy this evening with a low of 9 degrees. Tomorrow, increasing clouds with a 40% chance of showers in the early afternoon. The high 21. On Sunday, sunshine and 22. For Victoria Day, more sunshine and a high climbing to 27 degrees.
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I will, says Rockin' Hyde on Max 97.7, the big hits of the 70s, the 80s, and the 90s. Rob Batiste along with you on this Fry with a Y Day afternoon leading into a long weekend. I can't say that enough. It's like the unofficial start of summer, even though technically, officially, summer is like a month away. This is the unofficial start. We'll talk about Victoria Day later on this hour. We'll do some news as well with Rob's Briefs. Tons of music lined up for you as well. The best of the 70s, 80s, and 90s, and announcers all day long. That's us here at Max. Here's the Eagles, title song from The Long Run.

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1: Well, to say, today and this week, I've seen a ton of garage sale signs. There's a lot of them planned for this week. 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
3: Mainly sunny today with a high of 18. Clear skies tonight, the low near 8. Cloudy with scattered showers Saturday with a high of 10, the low near 7.
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What a sweet song. All the things I wasn't. Grips of Wrath on Max 97.7. The big hits of the 70s, 80s, and 90s. My name is Rob Matice. We're with you till 6 o'clock on this gorgeous Friday evening in South Georgia Bay. Still to come this hour, Rob's Briefs. It's a quick look at today's headlines. It'll be a little briefer today than usual. Couldn't find much in the news. Here's Whitesnake, Here I Go Again on Max.

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1: This is the Victoria Day long weekend. The Victoria Day in Canada commemorates the birth of Queen Victoria. She was born May 24th, 1819, and she reigned from 1837 until 1901. Although celebration of her birthday never really started in Canada until 1845, Victoria Day originated in 1901 after her death. Since 1952, it has been celebrated on a Monday preceding May 25th. And weather-wise, it's going to be absolutely perfect. So if you're out and about, make sure you drive responsibly. 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And this weekend is supposed to be fantastic. 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Slow down a little bit. You'll get everything done. And enjoy the first unofficial long weekend of the summer.
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6: Mainly sunny today with a high of 18. Clear skies tonight, the low near 8. Cloudy with scattered showers Saturday with a high of 10, the low near 7.
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1: The Rolling Stones have a new tune. We actually played a bit of it there earlier. Actually, last week we played it. AI has been used for the video, though, to create a younger version of the band. The AI version of the guys still needed to take a nap halfway through the chorus.
0: Rob's Brief.
1: Lastly today, according to a survey, bad breath apparently is the most embarrassing thing that can happen on a first date. Now, I would think it was your mom coming along, but I guess that was just me. Our first marine weather of the summer is coming up right after this break. Don't go away.
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5: Hey, it's John Rashad. Here we go with another season on the water. It's going to be a mixed afternoon and evening on southern Georgian Bay. A mix of sun and cloud this afternoon, partly cloudy overnight, scattered showers, and then fog patches tomorrow afternoon and evening. South winds of 10 knots this evening, increasing to southwest 15 overnight, and then veering to west 15 tomorrow evening. Waves of half a meter or less, building to half a meter to a meter by tomorrow morning. Be safe, have a great time on the water, and I will talk to you tomorrow morning with our next report.
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2: Good afternoon. I'm Susan Meredith. Ontario's Ministry of Health says it is now testing 10 asymptomatic people with connections to a hantavirus-stricken cruise, which is a shift from the government's stance on testing earlier this week. The province says the three high-risk travelers, including two from Grey Bruce, who were on the cruise, and one who was on the same flight as a person who has since died of hantavirus, will stay in strict isolation regardless of their result. Prime Minister Mark Carney and Alberta Premier Danielle Smith signed an energy collaboration agreement today. The signing ceremony in Calgary establishes a carbon pricing system and an agreed-on start date for a new oil pipeline that will be used to export energy to Asian markets. Calling it a landmark agreement, Smith said the proposed West Coast oil pipeline would transport more than 1 million barrels of oil a day, with construction to start on it as soon as the fall of next year. Disgraced and convicted sex offender Peter Nygaard lost his appeal of his multiple sexual assault convictions today. Nygaard was seeking a reduction in his 11-year sentence. He's 84 now and was convicted by a jury 3 years ago of sexually assaulting four women between the 1980s and 2005 in the top floor bedroom of his company's former Toronto headquarters. He was once a fashion mogul, but his company, Nygaard International, filed for bankruptcy in 2020 as he came under criminal investigation first in the U.S. and then in Canada. He still faces a sexual assault trial involving one complainant in Montreal. The federal government has also said he can be extradited to the U.S. on sexual assault charges once his Canadian cases are completed. Finally, the town of Collingwood has published its 2026 residence guide. It contains complete information on the programs and services Collingwood delivers. You can grab one at a number of locations, including Town Hall, the library, and the fire hall. For a complete list of locations, and if you'd like to read it online, visit collingwood.ca. In sports, the NHL playoffs are quiet tonight. The Habs, with home ice advantage, can advance in their series with the Sabres if they win tomorrow night. Vegas eliminated the Ducks. They take on the Avalanche Wednesday. Game 2 in the PWHL Walter Cup Final between the Ottawa Charge and the Montreal Victoire is set for tomorrow afternoon. The Victoire are up 1-0. And in baseball, the Blue Jays are in Detroit to take on the Tigers for a weekend series. Trey Savage gets the start for the Jays tonight. That's news and sports. The forecast is next.
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2: Partly cloudy this evening with a low of 9 degrees. Tomorrow, increasing clouds with a 40% chance of showers in the early afternoon. The high 21. On Sunday, sunshine and 22. For Victoria Day, more sunshine and a high climbing to 27 degrees.
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beds are burning, according to Midnight Oil on Max 97.7, a good old band from down under. My name is Rob Matice. I'm up above, not down under, I'm up above. Looking forward to this long weekend. I know a lot of people are. What the fact? Random trivia still to come this hour. Here's my buddy Doug. He's not really my buddy. It just sounds like fun to say. My buddy Doug and the Slugs on Max 97.7.

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1: Well, believe it or not, this is, like I said, the unofficial start to the summer. That means cruise nights every single Monday at the Stonebridge Gazebo across from Walmart parking lot in Wasaga Beach. 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That's coming up on Monday, the 19th of June.
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3: Mainly sunny today with a high of 18. Clear skies tonight, the low near 8. Cloudy with scattered showers Saturday with a high of 10, the low near 7.
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Creedence Clearwater Revival. Have you ever seen the rain? Yeah, I've seen it. I don't care to see it ever again, please. Thank you very much. Certainly not this weekend. My name is Rob Matice, with you till 6 o'clock this evening. Coming up still this hour, What the Fact? That, of course, is random trivia. Perhaps we'll learn you something. Christian Ann O'Connor, Nothing Compares to You on Max 97.7.

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1: Hey, that's me. It's time for some random trivia. What the fact is what we like to call it because we're kind of cheeky. First one, in a classic novel, Frankenstein's creature clearly states that he's a vegetarian. So no meat for the big guy with the bolts in his neck. What the fact? Ducks apparently only lay eggs in the morning, as opposed to late night egg laying, I guess. What the fact? The creator of the Nike swoosh symbol was paid a grand total of $35 for his design. Hopefully he spent it well. Perhaps he got a little bit of the back end. Lastly today, aliases are banned in Portugal. As a result, no one can officially be named using short forms such as Tom, Bob, or Betty. It's got to be Thomas, Robert, and the long form of Betty. Beatrice? I don't know. Beatrice, I guess.

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4: Mainly sunny today with a high of 18. Clear skies tonight, the low near 8. Cloudy with scattered showers Saturday with a high of 10, the low near 7.
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1: Yeah, there's nothing like getting your winter tires off, because it seems like you just put your winter tires on. 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I mean, it's only money, right? 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

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Yeah.

0: 97.7, the Crowbar, and oh, what a feeling. My name is Rob Mattis, and I am, I'm done. I'm out of here. Done for the week. It was a grueling two-day week. Thanks again to Rod for filling in for me early part of the week. Now I'm going to take the next 3 days off anyway. And then we got a short week next week. Ah, it's all just coming up roses, isn't it? Have a fantastic weekend. Have a good evening. Behave yourselves. Enjoy responsibly. And I'm going to leave you with this pearl of wisdom. Happiness. Nope, that's not it. That was my other one. Here's the pearl of wisdom. My life would be perfect if sugar was a protein.
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14: Good afternoon, I'm Susan Meredith. Prime Minister Mark Carney and Alberta Premier Danielle Smith signed an energy collaboration agreement today. The signing ceremony in Calgary establishes a carbon pricing system and an agreed-on start date for a new oil pipeline that will be used to export energy to Asian markets. Calling it a landmark agreement, Smith said the proposed West Coast oil pipeline would transport more than 1 million barrels of oil a day, with construction to start on it as soon as the fall of next year. Disgraced and convicted sex offender Peter Nygaard lost his appeal of his multiple sexual assault convictions today. Nygaard was seeking a reduction in his 11-year sentence. He's 84 now and was convicted by a jury 3 years ago of sexually assaulting 4 women between the 1980s and 2005 in the top floor bedroom of his company's former Toronto headquarters. He was once a fashion mogul, but his company, Nygaard International, filed for bankruptcy in 2020 as he came under criminal investigation first in the U.S. and then in Canada. He still faces a sexual assault trial involving one complainant in Montreal. The federal government has also said he can be extradited to the U.S. on sexual assault charges once his Canadian cases are completed. Today, the Supreme Court of Canada announced there will be a new legal means made available to victims of intimate partner violence to seek financial damages through civil court. A person must show that the wrongful conduct happened during an intimate relationship or after it ended, and that the other person intentionally engaged in abusive conduct, and that the conduct amounted to coercive control. Finally, the town of Collingwood has published its 2026 Residents Guide. It contains complete information on the programs and services Collingwood delivers. 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In sports, the NHL playoffs are quiet tonight. The Habs, with home ice advantage, can advance in their series with the Sabres if they win tomorrow night. Vegas eliminated the Ducks. They take on the Avalanche Wednesday. Game 2 in the PWHL Walter Cup Final between the Ottawa Charge and the Montreal Victoire is set for tomorrow afternoon. The Victoire are up 1-0. And in baseball, the Blue Jays are in Detroit to take on the Tigers for a weekend series. Treya Savage gets the start for the Jays tonight. That's news and sports. The forecast is next.
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13: Max 97.7 weather.
14: Partly cloudy this evening with a low of 9 degrees. Tomorrow, increasing clouds with a 40% chance of showers in the early afternoon. The high 21. On Sunday, sunshine and 22. For Victoria Day, more sunshine and a high climbing to 27 degrees.
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Cochran playing the big leagues. Go Jays, go. I know. Coming up, if you're planning to fly away on vacation somewhere, things you should never do on a plane. Ew, I know. I'll get to that in a bit. ABBA right now on Max.

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1: EMF Max 97.7. Frankie goes to Hollywood back in there, too. Well, how you doing? It's Rock and Rod Friday night as we kick off the weekend. That's going to be awesome weather-wise. Not bad today. Yeah, tomorrow in the 20s. Monday and Tuesday, Human X in the 30s. Yes, taste of summer will be here. Can't wait. It can be a good weekend to do it, too. Some folks are heading up to the cottage to unofficially start their summer. I don't know. Some folks are flying away, going away for a weekend. Nice. If you are, a few things you should never do on a plane. You know, flying is already stressful enough. So a former flight attendant just came out with the top things travelers shouldn't avoid doing on a plane if you want a smoother trip. For example, drinking too much alcohol. Yes, I know it's free a lot of times, but it hits harder in the air because higher altitude. So longer flights can give you a hangover earlier, and jet lag is worse. So don't forget to hydrate. Drink water as your best friend. Sometimes dress in layer. Bring a sweater because one minute you're freezing, the next minute you're sweating. Watch out for your knees in the aisle. If you got an aisle seat, that cart will get you. Accidentally, of course. And walking around barefoot. Don't do that. Because those cabin floors are dirty. You know what? People from all over the place are coming in there just to walk around. You don't know where they've been. And up and down the aisle, are you going to walk in bare feet and that stuff?
2: Ew.
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4: Partly cloudy this evening with a low of 9 degrees. Tomorrow, increasing clouds with a 40% chance of showers in the early afternoon. The high 21. On Sunday, sunshine and 22. For Victoria Day, more sunshine and a high climbing to 27 degrees.
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Stein are still searching. Speaking of, 7% of folks have actually hidden a gift under the bed and then went, oh, that's where I hid those Christmas presents. You got the Pet Shop Boys. I'm Max.

0: 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Let Max take care of you. 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

0: Mags 97.7, Def Leppard pouring a little NutraSweet on you. Nazareth back there, too. It's Rod West, your awesome forecast coming up on your rate 2. If you're a fan of the Godfather movies and the books and all that, there's a new novel coming out next year centered around the character Connie Corleone. Yes, it's making the first time a story that's going to be based on a woman's perspective. Wonder what kind of quotes we're going to get from the Godmother. I'm going to make him a lasagna he can't refuse.
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10: Partly cloudy this evening with a low of 9 degrees. Tomorrow, increasing clouds with a 40% chance of showers in the early afternoon. The high 21. On Sunday, sunshine and 22. For Victoria Day, more sunshine and a high climbing to 27 degrees.
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1: 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Yep.
0: Bonnie right there, too, who was hospitalized recently. They had to induce her into a coma and all that. No word yet, but apparently she's in stable condition. But we're still not sure what problems she has. Bonnie Raitt, thoughts to her. Mm. Coming up after the break, we're going to fire some Jeff Healey band. Tomorrow, if you want to do a little shopping, it's the trunk and table sale over at the Centennial United Church in Stayner. 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It's a weird yard sale. 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I think there's still spots available. 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

Young Capo's making you crazy with the big World Cup coming to town. Toronto Public Health is, well, doing something very Canadian. What's that? Coming up in a bit. 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

0: John Parr, remember that? That's St. Elmo's Fire, Max 97.7, Kim Mitchell. It's All We Are. Captain and Tennille, great old couple coming up after the break. Toronto Public Health getting ready for the World Cup in the most Canadian way. Politely reminding everybody to make good choices before they stop making them. As Toronto gets ready for the massive influx of soccer fans, they're going to be handing out free soccer-themed condoms. Yes. They even got little clever slogans on them like, block those shots. What a finish. Peaches and cream. Because nothing says romance like air horns and a stadium full of fans. Pagol! Yes. No word if they're going to hand out tiny red cards to the bad decision folks. Yes, red card for you. Red card for you. You, okay, warning card for you.
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2: Partly cloudy this evening with a low of 9 degrees. Tomorrow, increasing clouds with a 40% chance of showers in the early afternoon. The high 21. On Sunday, sunshine and 22. For Victoria Day, more sunshine and a high climbing to 27 degrees.
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I think I will this weekend. You know, every family has a weird relative. If you can't think of one, it's you. 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

0: Kicks 97.7. Doing Springsteen's Blinded by the Light. Do I Diddy back in the 60s. Blinded by the Light in the 70s. And actually, they're still touring around in the Scandinavian countries, in Europe and stuff. Yeah, go figure. One of the longest running rock bands. Still at it. Awesome. Still at it? That'd be me. Simple Minds coming up after the break. And across the world, especially over in China, marriage registrations has gone down almost by half in the past 10 years, underscoring the continuing demographic slowdown. Between this and the rise of AI playlists, I think I might rethink my dreams of becoming a Chinese wedding DJ.
1: Yeah.
2: Hey, Carlo, I know you're a contractor.
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6: Partly cloudy this evening with a low of 9 degrees. Tomorrow, increasing clouds with a 40% chance of showers in the early afternoon. The high 21. On Sunday, sunshine and 22. For Victoria Day, more sunshine and a high climbing to 27 degrees.
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Bare Naked Ladies. David Bowie coming up after the break. Tomorrow, it's time for the outdoor version of the Collingwood Farmers Market. Yeah.

0: chance after being indoors all winter. They're going to be out and about again at Collingwood Farmers Market Saturdays, downtown Collingwood, at the corner lot there at 2nd and Pine Street. You know where the buses are? 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
3: 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I've got a date for your calendar, May 24th. 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And this year, we're excited to introduce our Kids Who Care team for ages 12 and under, because you're never too young to make a difference. Come move for a great cause at hospicegeorgeandtriangle.com.
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